0: everybody. It's Lee Aaron, and you're rocking with CJNY The Journey.
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I said, are you gonna be my girl? It's a 1, 2, 3, take my hand and come with me, because you look so fine that I really wanna make you mine. I said, you look so fine that I really wanna make you mine. 4, 5, 6, come on and get

0: 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And if you don't believe us, just ask this person.
1: Hello, Tom here.
2: Hey, Tom. It's Craig Ellis from CJNY The Journey. Did you get a message from us earlier this morning?
1: Yeah, apparently I'm the grand prize winner from the rodeo draw there.
2: Yes, you are. You can take somebody with you to the BC Lions game. Congratulations on that. And you can treat the whole family to a $300 Moxie's dinner.
1: Thanks so much. You guys made my day.
0: Next time, the big winner could be you. Keep it tuned to The Journey. It could just be your ticket to another big win.

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All the sands of time keep me dissatisfied with your backhand signs. You know, I got a hand, but my hand then changes mine.

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1: 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On a boogie. Got a break of day.
2: Listen here.
1: Well, mama told Papa.
2: What you say?
1: About something she heard.
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I'm Char Normando. Forgot to talk about this earlier in the week when I was talking about the Canadian Screen Awards. They happened last week.